Where's your freedom? Conscious or unconscious? Understanding or shutting down? The fact world is holding from my side of you. A good candle shine on you, being you. It will be yourself. It will be yourself. Where to go.

me to take a nap. 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When I come out, I always feel like crap. I went to the time crafter and bought some time to enjoy the finer things of life. I don't know what I'm after. I only know I'm gonna get all I can.

said you love me. I clearly saw sincerity in your eyes. How can you forget it? The way I held you in my arms. You said you never knew.

I got a black cat bone. I got a mojo too. I got a John the Conqueror. I got to mess with you.

Well, who's this? Staggering home, jabbering, looking like some street smart, arrogant gnome. Feet sticking to the curb like javelins thrown, gesturing wildly, having full-blown conversations with himself, saying, haven't you grown, to his face in the windows, grimacing, grappling with half a cigarette, not managing. This is Pete. Pete grew up on this street. He moved away, but he's back living at his dad's so he can save. He rigs stages at live events, but every time he gets paid, he gets wasted and wakes up with less than he made and he hates it. But that's life, right? Fast-paced, shit-faced, low maintenance. And all of his mates are kind of on the same page. It's basic wages, takes ages to get through the month, but then payday comes and his drinks all round. Outrageous behaviour. Living right now, no sense of later. Pills by the pocketful, nights last days. And look, even if he never splashed out, he still couldn't make the rent on his own place. Face it. It's 4:18. Pete's 14 doors from home and his thoughts are like a pack of starving dogs fighting over the last bone.

Remember who you used to be? Remember who you used to be? Remember who you used to be? We aim to please, we aim to be some.

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We'd like to do something for you now. We haven't heard a girl sing it. And since it's so popular, we'd like to try and do it.

time, a certain time for. We're on time, a certain time for. We're on time, a certain time for. We're on time, a certain time for. We're on time, a certain time for. Get it through at the 5-minute mark in the top.